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2: 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You know?

Oye, que hubo temblor today of 4.3 que se sintió por los condados de Los Ángeles, Orange County. It's like at around 9:40 in the morning. I understand. Yo no lo sentí because I was too busy aquí peleando con DJ 81 and Smoochie, or maybe porque me fui de la casa today sin desayunar y mis tripas were already like grrr. But yeah, they are saying brace yourself because it could be very possible. Okay, there's a big one coming. It's Mega 96.3.

acá en Los Ángeles. Well, he's with the Upward Bound team, so it might not be Alex. It might be como dice Lady Gaga. Hope you all enjoy our pre El Niño weather, que como si estuviera tan barata el agua, having to take like 2 showers every day because of the humidity. It's Mega 96.3, LA's number one party station. Ahí viene el tocayo de mi tío Alex Sensation, con toda una hora de música sin comerciales right now at 12 o'clock. La